0: Muse FM.
1: Is what I should have said. I should be in bed, but temptations of trouble on my tongue, troubles yet to come.
2: One sip,
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1: 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But I give in so easily, and no thank you.

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See you at the bar, you was hardly talking. That's when I knew that your heart was scarring. Friends to lovers need a part to star in. Like, wait, babe, let

and we're back on your radio, making sure that you get exposed to the most upfront and amazing music. This is what we do. I'm your weekly host. My name is Shimza. My brother Demaya, making sure that he takes care of music this week. I have a new song coming out on Kunye quite soon called Sunset in Pretoria with him. Yeah, man, I hope you guys are ready for this mix because I love what I'm hearing. This is Kama Kama Radio, Demaya in the driver's

shape of the head. I want that somebody give me a CD or a vinyl or some talent from right here. Hold on. I got to start this motherfucker over again. Wait a minute. Shut up.

As mentioned earlier, we have a special treat this week. My brother Damaya, a brilliant producer, making sure that he's taking care of the driver's seat this week. This is Kama Kama Radio, where the music takes you to places that you've never been. Welcome back, and if you are here for the first time, enjoy the music, because this is a new home.

Sharing music with you guys is something that is very special to me, and this week is not any different. My brother Demaya in the driver's seat. A lot of great music that he's been playing here. And I know, man, if you can hear from this mix, he did this live in Kenya some weeks ago. And you can hear, man, the vibes are there. The atmosphere, you can feel that it was just a great show, man. Demaya in the mix here on Kama Kama Radio this week. Let's get back into it.

0: This week we have a guest mix from my brother Damaya, who's been taking care of business. I hope you guys enjoyed what you've been hearing. Show him some love on all social media platforms. Make sure that you catch him wherever he is in the world. Damaya is the future in my sense, and an amazing person as well in person. And I must say, man, I really enjoyed the mix, and I hope you guys did. I hope you guys are also ready for the collaboration I have with him called Sunsets in Pretoria, an instrumental that will take you places. Otherwise, this is Shimza, and I'm signing out. See you guys next week, same time, same place, with the same vibes.
1: Karma Radio with Shimza.